0: WBYT and HD1, Elkhart, South Bend, B100.
1: Well, we got shocking news this past week when we discovered that Dolly Parton had died. She was 80. You know, she had so much energy and shined so brightly, just hard to believe it's real. But she will always shine here, and today the beams are all hers on our tribute to Dolly Parton.

That was Dolly's very first number one song, called Joshua, 1970. And I was fortunate enough to meet Dolly several times. The first time was in Denver. I was the MC for her tour with Kenny Rogers when they were so hot back then. And I had my kids with me, Kelly and Jenny, and she just went crazy over them, fussing with their hair, kissing their cheeks. And I'll tell you, meeting her in person, her beauty is just breathtaking. Simply swept over me, and I understand why Merle Haggard fell in love with her. And he did. Nothing ever happened between them, but that didn't stop Merle from writing this song about Dolly, a number one tune from Merle in 1975, and this song says it all.

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There at the gambler's paradise, Lady Luck was on my side, and this Kentucky gambler played just right.

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You better go on home, Kentucky gambler. But a gambler never seems to stop till he loses all he's got. And with a money-hungry fever, I played on. 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
1: Well, I played those two songs back to back because that tune was written by Dolly Parton, called Kentucky Gambler, and the other one is about Dolly from Merle, called Always Wanting You. And up next, I've got another gambler ready to croon on our tribute to Dolly Parton.
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know that Kenny and Dolly really only had two hits together. Unlike Conway and Loretta or Johnny and June, or even Porter and Dolly, all of whom had released many more. But both of those hits were number one songs. And get this, the best-selling album Dolly ever had was with Kenny Rogers on their holiday album together called Once Upon a Christmas, which sold over 7 million copies worldwide. It is a great album, by the way. If you want to get ready for Christmas, that's one to pick up. And here's one of those number one songs with Kenny Rogers and Dolly Parton and Real Love on our tribute to Dolly.

0: another top five record for Dolly Parton. And by the way, the Broadway show about Dolly's life is set to preview in December, and the official opening night is scheduled for January 19th, 2027 on Broadway at the St. James Theater. And Dolly was heavily involved in the production and the writing of that show and hired Tony Award-winning director Bartlett Sher to steer things, so it's going to be good. And signature songs like Jolene, 9 to 5, and I Will Always Love You will be a part of the show. But she wrote 6 new songs, and of course there's going to be a lot of interest in that because we've never heard those songs before. So interest in those tickets is going to be insane once they release them, and you want to go, you better get them quick. Up next, we've got Disco Dolly. Stay tuned for more on Rick Jackson's Country Classics.
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0: Rick Jackson's Country Classics is coming right up on B100.

Disco was all the rage back in the late 1970s, and Dolly didn't want to be left out. So she wrote this song and intended it to be released to just the top 40 stations. And it was the B-side of her number one country song called It's All Wrong, But It's All Right. And nobody ever plays the B-side, almost never. Well, some radio stations started flipping that record over and playing this song, and country listeners seemed to like it too. So Dolly and her label said, well, go for it. And it became a hit on the country charts as well. This tune called Two Doors Down on our tribute to Dolly.

0: It's Brad Paisley and Dolly together on Dolly's last number one song called When I Get Where I'm Going from 2005. And I got a note from my sister Peggy this past week who told me she'd passed by a church sign that read, "What Would Dolly Do?" Which made me smile. Perfect sentiment for this moment. Dolly was deeply religious and recorded several gospel albums and always kept her faith front and center in everything she did. And I've got a spectacular reminder of that for you next on our tribute to Dolly.
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0: You're listening to Rick Jackson's Country Classics on B100. All right, I'm going to try and hold myself together describing this song. I'm so privileged. I was there at the Grand Ole Opry in 1989 when Dolly performed this song as a part of the CMA Awards show. Now, I've been to hundreds of shows in my 50 years playing country music, but nothing compares to that night. There she was, Dolly, walked out on stage all by herself in a beautiful, sparkling white gown. And she began to sing. And you could hear a pin drop. As the song began to build, she was joined by other musicians and singers. And by the end of the song, the entire choir of Nashville's Christ Church had joined in for just an epic conclusion. And the audience leaped to their feet, thunderous applause, stunned by the power of that performance. And Dolly said herself that night is one of her favorite moments on stage ever. And for me, it's the best performance I've ever seen. And here it is on our tribute to Dolly.

Gone at the Age of 80, it's our tribute to Dolly Parton. And now here comes a song from an album that took nearly 10 years to finally come together. Linda Ronstadt, Emmylou Harris, and Dolly Parton first sang together on a song called Mr. Sandman. We play it every once in a while here, 1981. But all three had been working together off and on for a while, since the mid-1970s. But their schedules never seemed to match up. Well, finally, in 1987, they did, when they recorded an album called Trio. It was Sam Fantastic and won a Grammy, an ACM Award for Best Album, and eventually that album was inducted into the Grammy Hall of Fame. And here's one of the songs from Trio, Linda Ronstadt, Emmylou Harris, and Dolly on our tribute to Dolly Parton.

0: A landmark album from three of the best country singers we've ever known, Linda Ronstadt, Emmylou Harris, and Dolly Parton on the album called Trio. And I've got Kenny and Dolly next.
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14: All right, now here's some trivia about this song. It's named after the 1970 novel by Ernest Hemingway, and it almost never happened because Kenny Rogers just could not seem to find his stride singing it by himself. About the time he was ready to give up, Barry Gibb said, well, maybe it would work better as a duet. And the lights went on. Kenny jumped up and said, yes, Dolly. And so they called her And she said yes, and the moment they started singing together, everybody knew they'd struck gold. This song was a major hit in 7 different countries, and number 1 on both the country and pop charts here in America. And here they come on our tribute to Dolly.

0: all duets in that set. And all of the major hits, too, from Dolly and Porter, The Last Thing on My Mind. With Ricky Van Shelton in Rockin' Years, Everything is Beautiful with Willie, and, of course, Kenny Rogers on Islands in the Stream. And up next, a personal letter Dolly reads herself on our tribute to Dolly Parton.
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0: Rick Jackson's Country Classics is coming right up on B100. Dolly left her Tennessee Mountain home for Nashville the day after she graduated from high school. But she wasn't running away from home. She was running to what she believed would be fame and fortune. And of course, obviously, she was right, but oh, how she missed home. And she'll tell you all about it herself in this letter home on our tribute to Dolly.
8: This is the first letter that I wrote back home to Mom and Daddy a few days after I'd moved to Nashville. June the 2nd, 1964, Nashville, Tennessee.

Dear Mama and Daddy, I hope this letter finds everybody well and happy. As for me, I'm fine, I guess. I'm just a little lonesome and a whole lot homesick. I got to Nashville okay, and I thought I'd better write and let you know, 'cause I knew you'd be worried about me. Now, I don't want you to be worried about me, 'cause I'm gonna be all right once I get settled and used to being away from home. Now, I didn't realize how much I loved you and all them noisy kids until I left, and I didn't realize how hard it was to leave home either, till I started to leave and everybody started crying, including me. I cried almost all the way to Nashville. And I wanted to turn around a few times and come back, but you know how bad I've always wanted to go to Nashville and be a singer and songwriter, and I believe that if I try long enough and hard enough that someday I'll make it. Don't worry about trying to send me any money or anything, 'cause I've got a job singing on an early morning television show here called The Eddie Hill Show, and a couple of folks already told me that they might record a couple of my songs. So I'll be making enough money to get by, and I don't want you worrying about me being hungry or anything. And Nashville's not exactly what I thought it was going to be, but I believe I'm going to like it here once I get used to it. And I don't want you worrying about me getting in trouble either, 'cause I'll be good, just like I promised you I would when I left. Well, can't think of anything else to say. I guess I'd better close for now. And you write me real soon and tell everybody I said hello, and I'm going to be real anxious to hear from you, 'cause I sure miss you, and I love you an awful lot. With love, as always, Dolly.

orchard in this little old orchard shack. His real name was Jackson Taylor, but I called him Applejack. Now old Applejack was loved by everyone he ever knew. Applejack picked apples, but he picked the banjo too.

0: From her motion picture called Rhinestone with Sylvester Stallone, that's Tennessee Homesick Blues, another number one song for Dolly Parton. With Applejack in there too, and of course, Coat of Many Colors, which twice became a TV movie, first in 2015, and then again the next year with Christmas of Many Colors, both of them with monster ratings and favorable critic reviews. And I've got some final thoughts on our tribute to Dolly coming up next.
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It doesn't look quite as bright out there today, does it? And at least for me, it's because Dolly Parton is gone. And I'd like to talk about what she left us. Like the songs, 9 to 5, Here You Come Again, Jolene, Islands in the Stream, I Will Always Love You, Coat of Many Colors. Those are all iconic songs that'll be played forever. How about her businesses? Dollywood. You know that every employee there, full-time or part-time, gets their college tuition free, and that includes books. And the park itself will match up with anything Disney's ever offered. And the bonus is she's got another, I don't know, it must be a dozen theaters in there with all kinds of incredible entertainment. And of course, she's got the frozen food hotels, restaurants, fashions, entertainment venues, all of that. How about her philanthropy? The Imagination Library has provided over 330 million books for kids all over the world. All those families that were involved in the Gatlinburg fires, $9 million she gave to them, $10,000 for each family affected by that. Over $1 million to Moderna to help develop a vaccine to help fight the spread of COVID. And that's just the beginning of it for her. Then there's the movies, the TV shows, the Broadway play about her life about to open next year. But mostly, we'll remember her. That smile, her sense of humor, and the way she loved everyone she ever met. I hope you're listening, Dolly, because my message for you is the same message you gave us. I will always love you.

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I can't wait to hear all about it Monday morning at 6. 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Isaac, can you tell everybody what station is the best station in Michiana?

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4: weather. Isolated showers possible tonight, lows near 70. Partly cloudy tomorrow, hot and humid, highs upper 80s. We'll soar to near 90 Tuesday, then low 90s Wednesday. High humidity will make us feel closer to the triple digits midweek. Expect daily chances for isolated showers and storms this week as well. I'm WSBT 22 meteorologist Jessica Burns.

0: 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I hope you have a fantastic weekend. I can't wait to hear all about it Monday morning at 6. Plus, it's going to be a $1 million Monday. Isaac, can you tell everybody what station is the best station in Michiana?
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4: Isolated showers possible tonight, lows near 70. Partly cloudy tomorrow, hot, humid, highs upper 80s. We'll soar to near 90 Tuesday, then low 90s Wednesday. High humidity will make us feel closer to the triple digits midweek. Expect daily chances for isolated showers and storms this week as well. I'm WSBT 22 meteorologist Jessica Burns.

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6: Happy Monday, everybody. Welcome to show number 1697. It's After Midnight. I'm your host, Granger Smith. So grateful to be with you. Kicking off another work week together, you and I. Love this. I've got some good news, actually. I'm going to read for you, so hang tight. And then I've got Ann Hudson. She's got stories about your favorite stars out there in Nashville. We call that segment Nashville News, keeping up with Music City. And speaking of, I've got a whole bunch of good country music. Hang tight. It's a good show. I'm with you till the sun comes up, but I'm with you right here, right now, at hour number one. It's After Midnight. On a train.

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1: 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What started as a scary moment ended in relief. Thank the Lord, they found a new friendship.
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I got a topic I want to discuss next hour. Where are you in the electric car conversation? Are you like an advocate? Are you like, hey, this is the greatest thing ever, I'll never turn back? Are you maybe warming up to it a little bit? Are you saying, I'll never drive that car? 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Is that you? We'll talk about this next hour. I want to hear from you. 866-607-8383.

0: Good morning, Granger. Listening to you every morning on my way to work. I appreciate your positive attitude and playing some good tunes for my commute every day. Have a good one.
1: 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Thank you for listening.

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0: Stick around. Ann Hudson is coming up with the latest buzz from Nashville. And give us a tease of what you got coming up.
1: Oh, this is cool, Granger. Cody Johnson got the ultimate compliment from George Strait and then gave King George a reason to threaten a comeback. That's next in your Nashville news.

0: News from Nashville's Music Row. It's Ann Hudson.
1: So Cody Johnson says opening up for George Strait at Clemson turned into a pretty unforgettable night. Cody got to spend about 30 minutes alone with George Strait talking about golf, cattle, and life in Texas. George also told him that he's doing things the right way and representing Texas, country music, and cowboys well. But then Cody reminded George that he broke his Houston rodeo attendance record. George's response, well, I guess I'll have to come back eventually and, well, kick your ass. Cody says he hopes that he does because he wants to be there to watch it all happen. So Ella Langley has always been open about her faith. And during a recent show in Texas, she shared a powerful message before performing Loving Life Again. Ella admitted that although it may look like she has everything figured out, she doesn't. And then reminded everyone in the crowd that even during the hardest moments, they are never without love.
2: I want you to know that you are so loved.
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5: Welcome to Monday here on After Midnight, y'all. Granger Smith here, your host, hour number two. This is that hour when I'm like, hey, whatever the reason you're up early or up late right now, I'm just glad you're here. I'm glad you're tuning in. Granger Smith here alongside you. And I've got this question, brand new topic. Where are we with electric cars? Where we stand with electric cars right now with you? You warming up to them. You're driving one and loving it. Maybe you got a Tesla and you're like, this is the best car ever. And maybe you're like, man, I've got my diesel truck. I'm never, ever getting away from my diesel truck unless they pry my hands off the steering wheel. Where do you stand on this? Where do you stand on the electric car conversation? 866-607-8383. I've also got old Earl Dibbles Jr., the country boy. He would not like an electric car. He's got a dumb criminal story to share with us. And all this here packed into hour number two with some good country music. It's After Midnight.

Okay, we're going to talk about this in two songs. How do you feel about electric cars? In fact, even when I say that, what does that make you feel? 866-607-8383. Like a

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1: Okay, topic of the hour, brand new topic. We're talking about electric cars. How do you feel about electric cars? How do you feel about, we'll say, Tesla? You know, that's the one that comes, you know, top of mind. But where do you stand on this? Because it's interesting. It's starting to take ground a little bit, you know. 5 years ago, it was a niche thing. Only rich people had a Tesla. And now you're starting to see a lot more on the road. You're starting to see people, you know, they're driving themselves, people getting excited about it. And you're starting to see a larger rise of people that are like, ain't going there. I'll drive a combustion engine until you pry my hands off the steering wheel. You know, or you get there's two groups. One that's like, hey, I don't trust myself. I'm a distracted driver. I need this thing to keep it between the lines for me. And you get the other person that goes, I ain't trusting a robot to drive my car. I ain't trusting a computer to watch the road enough for my family to be safe. I'm not doing that. And once again, the other side's like, I'm not safe enough for my family. So where are you in this? 866-607-8383.
0: 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Here's your chance to call in now. Our number is 866-607-8383. Come be a part of After Midnight with Granger Smith tonight.
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16: 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We're glad you're here. 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

continuing this conversation, I'm kicking this up, man. I'm kicking up some dust here. Where do you stand with electric cars? Are you for electric cars? Are you against them? Are you warming up to them? Are you a holdout that will never happen? 866-607-8383.

0: This is RJ from deep south Texas. I'm 6 miles from the border of Mexico. I'm up with you every day. I love your show, man. God bless you and your family. Have a great day, buddy.
1: Well, buddy, I'm glad After Midnight is part of your morning. Thank you for listening. I threw

thank you to all of our night shift workers. It's because of you that America is open for business 24/7. You're up after midnight with Granger Smith.

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Earl is going to do his best to explain exactly what happened in this dumb criminal story coming up next.

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1: I'm Earl Dibbles Jr. I'm a country boy. I'm an honest boy, too, and crime don't pay. I got a story to prove it. See, this one fella's been arrested after dressing up like his girlfriend in order to take an exam for her. His girl had already failed a test twice, so he thought he'd give it a shot. Yeah, but that fella didn't fool nobody. See, them officials started to suspect something was up when his face didn't match the picture on the application form. Both of them is now facing multiple charges while police launch an investigation. Putting on a dress, hey, that's where I draw the line. He's dumb.
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I'm looking for your phone call here. I'm going to put you on the air. How do you feel about electric cars? You like it? You love it? 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

We're more than just a country radio show. We're a late night family. And Granger Smith is the voice that keeps the night going strong. Thanks for riding with us here on After Midnight with Granger Smith.

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5: Hey, thanks for starting Monday here with me on After Midnight. Y'all, so grateful for you third shifters listening to the show, making this America's favorite radio program, and keeping America rolling 24/7. That's what you do on this third shift. I'm Granger Smith, your host. I'm going to talk about some things that went down on this day in history coming up. I got a little list I want to read for you. Plus some Nashville news with Ann Hudson, stories about your favorite stars out there in Nashville. All of this coming up real soon, so don't go anywhere. Kinda like

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1: That's how you gonna buy, I had to say hello.

Okay, have you ever seen a solar-powered car? Well, one was shown off on this day. I'll tell you more about that in history, plus some other things that went down coming up in two songs.

0: loves talking about history, and he's even got the diploma to prove it. It's time for This Day in History on After Midnight with Granger Smith.
1: On this day, August the 31st in 1888, Jack the Ripper's first victim was murdered. 1897, Thomas Edison received a patent for his movie camera called kinetograph. 1955, William Cobb showed off the first solar-powered car. 1993, Garth released his album In Pieces. 1997, Princess Diana died in a car accident in Paris. Some famous birthdays include actor and comedian Chris Tucker, pro wrestler Jeff Hardy, actor Richard Gere, pop singer Debbie Gibson, NFL legend Larry Fitzgerald. Those are just a few things that went down on this day in history.
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15: 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B100.

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We got a lot of truckers that listen to the show. Where do you stand with electric cars? You for it? Maybe you drive a diesel truck all day and you're like, I don't want to drive that when I get home. I want it to drive for me. I don't know. What are your thoughts on this? 866-607-8383. On a train.

0: 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I'm just letting you know I listen to you on my way home from work at 4:30 in the morning, and I love your show. Thanks.
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1: Ann Hudson is about to jump on and share some Nashville news with us. Ann, what do you have lined up?
2: Oh, Granger, you know we love us some Miranda Lambert. Well, she's opening Nashville's newest music venue, and she's bringing something to the stage that she's never performed with before. I got that story coming up in your Nashville news next.

0: news from Nashville's Music Row. It's Ann Hudson.
1: So Miranda Lambert will officially open Nashville's newest venue. It's called The Truth. Opening up on October 1st, she'll perform her biggest hits along with select songs from her new album, Crisco, backed by a 12-piece string section. Miranda says that she's never had the opportunity to perform that way on stage before, which will make opening a beautiful new venue right in Nashville even more special. So Ella Langley has always been open about her faith, and during a recent show in Texas, she shared a powerful message before performing Loving Life Again. Ella admitted that although it may look like she has everything figured out, she doesn't, and then reminded everyone in the crowd that even during the hardest moments, they are never without love.
2: I want you to know that you are so loved.
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0: Cause I think, I guess I was thinking about that tank top. 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
7: Monday morning, third shifters, thank you for keeping America rolling 24-7, getting the week started with us here on After Midnight. I'm just glad to be alongside you. Granger Smith here, your host. I've got this topic, brand new topic. You know, we've been talking the last few weeks about what's your favorite thing about fall. I'm going to twist that a little bit. I want to get your phone call on this. Who does fall remind you of? Take that however you will. Who does fall, the season, the changing of the season, that space between summer and winter, who does that remind you of for whatever reason? 866-607-8383. Call me. I've also got Earl Dibbles Jr., the country boy with a dumb criminal story, and I've got a whole bunch of good country music. It's hour number four. Let's go.

We're going to talk about this in two songs, but I'm kicking off a new topic. Who does fall remind you of? Is there a person that this season fall reminds you of? Call me. 866-607-8383.

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1: So here's a new topic break. We talked about this for, you know, the last several shows. We were asking the question, getting some good phone calls about what's your favorite thing about fall, as in the season. Good phone calls, a lot of football talk here, a lot of hunting talk, a lot of, you know, cooler weather, crock pots, you know, all the things, changing of the leaves. But then I started thinking, what if we take that a step further on this topic? And I want you to call me and tell me, who is the person, maybe, that's the main person that you think about in the fall? Now, you gotta sit here and decide for a second, but who does fall remind you of, or make you think of, or bring back a memory from? Who is that person? Does fall remind you of a person? 866-607-8383.
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0: 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Family and country music. That's what we're all about. Thanks for staying up here on After Midnight with Granger Smith.
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1: My name's John MacArthur and I work this dirt till they lay me down in it in my one good shirt.

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1: I'm Earl Dibbles Jr. I'm a country boy. I'm an honest boy too, and crime don't pay. I got a story to prove it. See, this one fella's been arrested after dressing up like his girlfriend in order to take an exam for her. His girl had already failed the test twice, so he thought he'd give it a shot. Yeah, but that fella didn't fool nobody. See, them officials started to suspect something was up when his face didn't match the picture on the application form. Both of them is now facing multiple charges while police launch an investigation. Putting on a dress, hey, that's where I draw the line. He's dumb.
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11: I get to sit down with Stephen Rinella. 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
12: Well, what's a hunt? 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
13: 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I've been real fortunate. 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Periodically, I'll be able to go sheep hunting and we just go. I can just go with him, you know. And man, that's like, it's the epitome of mountain hunting. Another favorite for me would be like hunting mule deer during the rut in late November is just a blast.
11: 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He's a really, really good storyteller. 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

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For all you hard-working third shifters, keeping this country moving. Thanks so much for turning it up here on After Midnight with Granger Smith.

Okay, I'm looking for your phone call. This is a brand new topic. Who is the person that fall reminds you of? Is there someone that fall reminds you of? You associate fall with a person? 866-607-8383.

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5: 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Welcome to After Midnight with me, Granger Smith, your host. Hey, I've got some good news to kick your Monday off with, plus some Nashville news. Doesn't necessarily have to be good, but it's news about your favorite stars out there in Nashville and what they're up to. Ann Hudson's got you covered on that. Hey, I'm glad you're here. Thank you for making this America's favorite radio program.

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1: 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Thank the Lord, they found a new friendship.
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I brought this up last hour. Is there a person that fall this season reminds you of? A certain person, a specific person. 866-607-8383.

0: Hey, Granger. It's Rodney. I'm from Otsego, Michigan. I'm at work right now. Just getting to work. I'm a butcher. And just want to say I really love your show. Thank you.
1: Man, thank you so much for checking out After Midnight. 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Yeah.

0: Hey, everybody. This is Eric Church.
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0: Stick around. Ann Hudson is coming up with the latest buzz from Nashville. And give us a tease of what you got coming up.
1: Oh, this is cool, Granger. Cody Johnson got the ultimate compliment from George Strait and then gave King George a reason to threaten a comeback. That's next in your Nashville news. Denim

0: news from Nashville's Music Row. It's Ann Hudson.
1: So Cody Johnson says opening up for George Strait at Clemson turned into a pretty unforgettable night. Cody got to spend about 30 minutes alone with George Strait talking about golf, cattle, and life in Texas. George also told him that he's doing things the right way and representing Texas, country music, and cowboys well. But then Cody reminded George that he broke his Houston rodeo attendance record. George's response, well, I guess I'll have to come back eventually and, well, kick your ass. Cody says he hopes that he does because he wants to be there to watch it all happen. So Ella Langley has always been open about her faith. And during a recent show in Texas, she shared a powerful message before performing Loving Life Again. Ella admitted that although it may look like she has everything figured out, she doesn't. And then reminded everyone in the crowd that even during the hardest moments, they are never without love.
2: I want you to know that you are still loved.
1: Love her so much.
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1: Ann with an E.
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Hey, thanks for sharing your Monday here with me on After Midnight, y'all. 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I'm Granger Smith, coming to y'all from the Yee Yee Farm in Central Texas. 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
0: Partly sunny skies today. Slight chance of a shower, but just muggy and hot. We're going to end up at 87 this afternoon. Overnight tonight, partly cloudy skies. Slight chance of a shower. We'll stay at 73 for the overnight low. And then for Tuesday, partly sunny. Slight chance of a shower, but hot and humid. High temperatures up near 90. Feel like temperatures will be in the mid to upper 90s. I'm meteorologist Carrie Pujo.

0: 68 degrees right now. How you feeling?
1: I'm doing good, Brittany. Good morning. How are you?
0: You have a good weekend?
1: I had a great weekend.
0: You were all over the place.
1: Yeah, I was in Kentucky.
0: Oh, that sounded so awesome, though. All the things you got to do with your besties.
1: Mm-hmm. We had a really good time.
0: Yeah, sounds amazing. And we want to hear from you as well. So check in now at 888-817-B100. Got a text. Hey, my husband and I just moved to town and love listening to B100.
1: Woo! All right.
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0: Best for Most Country, B100, Kenny Chesney at 606, 68 degrees right now. Corrine, good morning. Thank you for checking in as well at 888-817-B100. We'd love to hear from you. I know it was a busy weekend. There were many things going on. Oh, you know, 26,000 people gathered in Elkhart to see the Jacksons and Boys to Men. It was the inaugural game for Miracle Field out with the Northern Indiana Miracle League. So lots of wonderful things happening. Renaissance Fair also broke attendance records over the weekend. But what about you? I have this song just for you.
1: Yeah, that's correct. We got to go taste some whiskey down around Louisville. It was technically Bardstown and Frankfort. Going to the Disney World of whiskey at Buffalo Trace for some biscuits and bourbon. They had this beautiful brunch on a Sunday where we got a flight of whiskey, which whiskey at 11 a.m. is a little early for some, especially whenever you were tasting whiskey Saturday night. But, I mean, come on. When in Rome, like, you have to. And it was so, so good.
0: And it sounds like you even got to drink it straight from the barrel.
1: I did. Yeah, one of my favorite places.
0: And you didn't break in and do that. You didn't go in there.
1: Despite the name, Whiskey Thief.
0: Uh-huh.
1: Yeah, we got to go in. It's a super small distillery where in 8 hours at Buffalo Trace, they produce what Whiskey Thief does in a year.
0: That's
1: so
0: crazy.
1: Just to give you perspective, they pull barrels off of the rickhouse and put them on the ground, and literally thief from the barrel with an oversized straw, and you taste it straight from there. Char it all in your glass. You're gonna have they call it barrel candy. Little bits of char in there, but just so unique. No barrel is ever going to be the same. The time you taste it there will be the first and last, so it's kind of special.
0: Wow.
1: Like that, really awesome. And could I ask for a more beautiful weekend?
0: Oh, it was perfect.
1: Are you
0: the weather
1: kidding?
0: Was so divine.
1: Mid-80s, just some beautiful Toy Story clouds in the sky.
0: Yeah.
1: And this is all literally centered in the middle of a cornfield. It is so cool. So absolutely magical. Got to do it with some of my best friends and my wife, and it was just... Yeah, it was perfect.
0: That sounds awesome.
1: But come on, you got to go to the Ren Fair, and you love Ren Fairs.
0: I might have been crowned yesterday. Ooh. I mean, I'm just saying. Yeah.
1: And I didn't even curtsy when I entered.
0: Put your pinky out when you're talking to me right now.
1: Yeah, sipping my tea. Maybe that's what you're having this morning?
0: I'll be honest. It's a present for my daughter, but she said, do you want to wear it? And I said, yeah, can I?
1: So
0: she had me sit in this chair.
1: This was Ruby?
0: No, it's going to be for Hope. So Hope gets it. Her birthday's in December. So I got to keep...
1: Hope gets it. Oh, I thought you meant she gave it to you.
0: Oh, no. I'm talking about the woman who I interviewed her.
1: Wow.
0: So coming up, you're going to hear about how we both agree that sparkle is the best color on the planet.
1: Oh, okay.
0: And so she had me sit there and she crowned me and I walked around for quite a while.
1: Okay.
0: And then Ruby was like, can I wear it? I'm like, all right, fine. You can take my crown. So
1: are you really coming around on Red Fairs?
0: You know, I love when people find their people. That makes me so happy.
1: Yeah.
0: I mean, you were telling me that people line up at this distillery that you're at, and that just sounds like a world in itself that I've never even heard of. I didn't know there was such a thing.
1: Yep.
0: So they know, though. I love when people find their thing.
1: Yeah.
0: So
1: the Ren Fair is full of that.
0: Yes.
1: Yeah.
0: Yes. Lots of cool. And you'll obviously have to see the pictures in the video, because I can only do it so justice when I tell you that there were two Lord Farquaads. Not just one.
1: Cool. Yes.
0: Two of them.
1: Yes, in character, I hope.
0: Oh, yeah. Oh, yeah.
1: That's amazing.
0: Lots of creativity when it comes to costumes. This one girl, she had a purse that looked like a giant toad. That was pretty cool.
1: What?
0: I love the accessories. There are these new dandelions that are really popular that are larger than life. I've seen tutorials on how to make them. Have I thought about making one? Yes.
1: Out of what?
0: So you use a ginormous stick and then you create what's the dandelion out of big, I don't know how to describe it, but just know it's cool. It's super cool. There's a picture included. So go check it out. Facebook.com/B100 Morning Show. Scott said, I was pleasantly surprised with the event. It was larger in scale than expected, and the amount of costumers was unexpected. That's the thing. You're going pretty much to go see cosplay. I'm already looking forward to next year's fair.
1: Oh.
0: Yeah. Great event, jealous. Says Kim. So yeah, super cool, super fun. So we'll dive into that and more because it was a very packed weekend. At 888-817-B100, we invite you to do the same so you can check in on what you did. 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
0: Hey, it's Brittany Bailey of the B100 Morning Show. And ladies, I know you're superwoman. 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
7: B100 Weather.
8: Partly sunny skies today. Slight chance of a shower, but just muggy and hot. We're going to end up at 87 this afternoon. Overnight tonight, partly cloudy skies. Slight chance of a shower. We'll stay at 73 for the overnight low. And then for Tuesday, partly sunny. Slight chance of a shower, but hot and humid. High temperatures up near 90. Feel like temperatures will be in the mid to upper 90s. I'm meteorologist Carrie Pujo.

0: Today's best for most country B 100, 622, 67 degrees. It is a wonderful Monday, $1 million Monday, by the way. Could be your chance to win a scratch off, could be worth $1 million. It's powered by Burns Equipment Rentals and John's To Go. You are listening for that sounder coming up soon, but what you can do right now is text Monday, M-O-N-D-A-Y, to 888-817-B100 for another chance to win. Because today feels like a good day. It just feels like it's going to be a great day. Maybe because the weekend was so much fun. And on Friday, it all kicked off on the field. Where were you, Reed?
1: Brittany, I got to call the Northridge Columbia City game. And this is a Northridge game. Brand new coach this year. And coming off of week one where they scored 62 points. By the way, school record.
0: That's awesome.
1: Unbelievably excited fan base right now for this Raiders team. Packed crowd in a home opener. And against a very tough Columbia City game, it was going to be very difficult to predict. It seemed like every pundit had a different opinion on how that game would come out. Northridge won by one.
0: Whoa!
1: It was unbelievable. Tons of fans on social media just like, that was the best Raiders game I've ever seen. And just, it feels like Froggy Night Lights gets to go out there and get the craziest games at least two or three times a year. This one, definitely one of those. And that last second field goal that Columbia City had a chance to win it all on, just silence in a stadium full of, like, I think 2,000 to 3,000 people all around the area. And uncanny how quickly that changed the moment that ball hit the apex and everybody knew that was going to be short.
0: Wow.
1: Oh, it was magical.
0: Well, and you got to hang out with some kids who sounded so decked out.
1: I'm telling
0: you. So excited.
1: Look, that's the best part about football, because not only are the, you know, kids out there playing, but you've got families there with little brothers who all have their own Raiders jerseys. They just started Pop Warner, and they're all there to cheer on their Northridge Raiders, knowing that in just a few years, they're going to be Raiders too. And I'm sitting here with the future of the Northridge Raiders. You play football right now and even against each other on a couple teams, but whenever you get older, what team are you going to play for?
2: Northridge Raiders.
3: Northridge Raiders.
1: Oh, yeah. Are you going to bring them a state championship whenever you get to be juniors and seniors?
2: I'll try my best.
1: Yeah.
3: I'll try my best.
1: All right. And what positions do you play?
3: Wide receiver.
2: Running back.
1: And then, okay, how many bells do you have right now?
3: 7, 8, 9, 10, 11, 12, 13, 14, 15.
1: And you got to give me the biggest shake. Just let me hear how loud. Yeah, that's awesome. 15 bells. I mean, you keep carrying them around like that, you're going to have huge arms like a lot of these varsity players over here too, huh?
3: I can pick up my brother.
1: Whoa, how old's your brother? 13.
3: No, actually, he's 14.
1: Oh, even crazier. Can y'all pick up your brothers?
4: I can.
1: Yeah? Well, how old's your brother?
4: He's 16.
1: Oh my gosh. Wait, y'all are going to be so strong whenever you get to play football for this team. I bet coach is going to be pretty excited to have y'all, right? Three, I want you to give me your best. Go Raiders, okay? 1, 2, 3.
5: Go Raiders!
1: Yeah, nice. Thanks, guys.
0: That's awesome.
1: Yeah, that was so, so cool. I mean, it's like those kids are just such a small part of what happens every single Friday night all around the area. And it just getting to be a tiny, tiny part of that and watch it all.
0: So where are you going to be this Friday?
1: We're going to be in Goshen, and we get to see those Northridge Raiders once again. We go back to back with them for the Elkhart County Game of the Week. And maybe I'll see those kids again and get an update.
0: Yes, you will. Yes, you will.
1: It'll be fun.
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16: Partly sunny skies today. Slight chance of a shower, but just muggy and hot. We're going to end up at 87 this afternoon. Overnight tonight, partly cloudy skies. Slight chance of a shower. We'll stay at 73 for the overnight low. And then for Tuesday, partly sunny. Slight chance of a shower, but hot and humid. High temperatures up near 90. Feel like temperatures will be in the mid to upper 90s. I'm meteorologist Carrie Pujo.

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1: What makes you awesome?
3: My life and my family. 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
1: So what's one of the best things she cooks?
3: Chicken and macaroni.
1: Isn't there a song, Chicken?
4: Chicken, banana.
1: Right, what's awesome about you?
4: I want to be a welder.
1: Just like your dad. What's something cool about you?
5: Cheer.
1: You do cheer?
5: I can ride a bike with no hands.
1: What?
6: I want to be a singer.
5: I play football.
1: Who's your favorite football player?
5: My brother.
7: I like playing basketball.
8: I can do this to my finger.
1: Are you double jointed? So she's showing me with her thumb. You're doing a oh my word, yes you are! Oh, look at you! That is a very special skill. Thank you.
8: I'm gonna show you one trick.
1: Oh, she's gonna show me a trick here. Oh my word, ankles going over the head. Oh my goodness.
8: I wrestle and I have a Nido.
1: What kind of Nido is it?
8: Starbucks.
1: What's awesome about you?
9: My life and my family.
10: I could do a handstand.
11: I play Minecraft a lot. I also beat the Ender Dragon before in survival.
12: My

0: Unicorns are awesome.
1: And you know what I love is that you said you want to be a mother one day. Have you have names picked out yet?
0: Rumi, Mira, and Zoe.
1: I've heard of those before. We're going up, up. Okay. What's awesome about you?
2: I love my sister.
1: Aww. You want to give her a shout out? What's her name?
2: Talina. We're twins.
1: What? So how do you tell each other apart?
2: I don't know.
1: You just know who you are, right?
2: Yes.
1: What's awesome about you?
3: I'm a really, really good artist. I'm good at making dragons, fairies, and other stuff.
4: I play soccer.
1: You play soccer? All right, now I'm going to ask Miss King, what do you love about your class?
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1: And we love to read with each classroom. 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It's all brought to you by First State Bank. We're so grateful. And thanks to Miss Abby for joining us out there. They also bring goodies for the kids. Sometimes it's little piggy banks. Sometimes it's little bags, but always a sucker. Because isn't that the best part?
6: It is. It is.
1: I don't know if they still do that in the drive-thru. That used to be such a highlight.
6: They still have them inside for sure.
1: Okay. Don't fail me. Don't fail the next generation. We love being out there, so go to B100.com.
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4: weather. Partly sunny skies today. Slight chance of a shower, but just muggy and hot. We're going to end up at 87 this afternoon. Overnight tonight, partly cloudy skies. Slight chance of a shower. We'll stay at 73 for the overnight low. And then for Tuesday, partly sunny. Slight chance of a shower, but hot and humid. High temperatures up near 90. Feel like temperatures will be in the mid to upper 90s. I'm meteorologist Carrie Pujo.

0: on the B.
1: 649 and 67 degrees. The Buzz is brought to you by Imperial Furniture in Dowagiac. It was a really great weekend watching so many different Dolly tributes coming in. And it was so great to see all of the different stories and interviews. She was such a gem, such an icon. And Vince Gill paid tribute to her with his cover, I Will Always Love You.

0: Beautiful.
1: Well, Brittany, we talked about the newest red panda at the Potawatomi Zoo.
0: Yes, he's
1: and
0: so cute.
1: Absolutely, some of the funniest photos, by the way, coming out of that. But it's about time we give it a name, right? Well, on September 19th, that's officially Red Panda Day, in addition to probably 50 other days, that we will be naming officially this new red panda, and they're going to do it via donation. You can do a $5 donation on the zoo's website and vote for either Clifford, after the big red dog, of course, Russet, like the potato, and Pabu, which means sun in Tibetan. So if you're very passionate, I think I like Russet the most, because a potato for a panda.
0: They should call him Potato. He should be Potato.
1: Panda Potato. Yeah, that's true.
0: He's so cute.
1: You can make those donations before September 17th to get your vote in.
0: Olivia Rodrigo had some very special guests on stage. She closed out her Daisy Chain Fields Festival Saturday night. Sarah McLachlan.
1: Whoa.
0: Alanis Morissette. Stevie Nicks. They all came out there.

0: $20 million for women-focused nonprofits. And I have to say, I'm not one to buy presents for myself often, but Olivia Rodrigo has a super cool Lego set that looks like a record player, and I really want it. It's awesome.
1: If it's Lego, that is going to be expensive.
0: It is so expensive. I would never buy it for myself, but it's so cool. Like, man. At 652 and 67 degrees, that's The Buzz. 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
8: 100 weather. Partly sunny skies today. Slight chance of a shower, but just muggy and hot. We're going to end up at 87 this afternoon. Overnight tonight, partly cloudy skies. Slight chance of a shower. We'll stay at 73 for the overnight low. And then for Tuesday, partly sunny. Slight chance of a shower, but hot and humid. High temperatures up near 90. Feel like temperatures will be in the mid to upper 90s. I'm meteorologist Carrie Pujo.

0: Today's Best in Most Country, B100, 706, 67 degrees right now. Jason, he's from Napanee, checking in with a beautiful picture of the sunrise. Thank you for that. It was so foggy on my way in. I had to have my windshield wipers on most of the time.
1: Yeah.
0: It is going to be a hot and humid day out there, but we are so grateful for you checking in at 888-817-B100. How would you like to go see Cameron Marlowe September 10th at the Blue Gate? Only one of the best venues in the entire nation. Don't take my word for it. They've been ACM nominated for best venue in the entire country for a reason. We've got your tickets to win right now. All you have to do is tell us what Bingo brought in the house. Who's Bingo? Well, he's a lovable, furry, 2-year-old golden retriever, and he was being a good boy, or so he thought, and the family freaked out, caught on their doorbell camera. And so if you can figure out what he brought into the house, might surprise you. Maybe you saw this video. Then you're going to win the tickets. 888-817-B100.
2: Bingo, drop it. No! No!
1: Screams. It's so real. I can feel that happening anywhere.
0: It's alive.
1: It's alive.
0: It was alive. Bingo brought it in the house. What was it? 888-817-B100. You'll have your Cameron Marlowe ticket September 10th at the Blue Gate.
2: Bingo, drop it. No! 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
11: B100 Weather. Partly sunny skies today. Slight chance of a shower, but just muggy and hot. We're going to end up at 87 this afternoon. Overnight tonight, partly cloudy skies. Slight chance of a shower. We'll stay at 73 for the overnight low. And then for Tuesday, partly sunny. Slight chance of a shower, but hot and humid. High temperatures up near 90. Feel like temperatures will be in the mid to upper 90s. I'm meteorologist Carrie Pujo.

0: Today's Best or Most Country, B100, 888-817-B100. I am getting guesses here in the text at 888-817-B100 and calls to see what Bingo brought in the house. A two-year-old golden retriever.
1: Bingo, drop it! No! No! Bingo!
0: What was it?
2: Yeah, is it a snake?
0: No.
3: That's what
0: goodness.
3: I thought too.
2: I was thinking like maybe like the snake looked like a stick or something. So maybe that's why I brought it.
0: Oh, smart. Process. Yes. Keep trying. B100, hello.
4: Good morning. Do you have a winner this morning?
0: Nope.
4: Is it a chipmunk?
0: Not a chipmunk. Sorry.
4: All right. Thank you.
0: Bye. B100, hello.
5: Hi, Brittany. Good morning.
0: Good morning.
5: This is Esau,
0: how are you?
5: Doing pretty good. I'm calling for about Bingo. I'm pretty sure it was
0: It was not. What's your guess? 888-817-B100.

0: Today's Best or Most Country, B100, Sam Hunt at 718, 67 degrees. Josh wants to know, was it a possum? Nope. Got a text from the 574. Was it a skunk? No, that'd be awful. Nicole also guessing a skunk. What could this be that Bingo brought in the house?
1: Bingo, drop it! No! No! Bingo!
0: B100, hello.
2: Good morning. My name is Patricia.
0: All right, Patricia, what's your guess?
2: Bingo brought in a mouse.
0: Oh, no.
3: Not
0: much
3: a mouse.
0: Bigger. Give us a fun fact, Reed, about what animal or what being he might have brought in the house.
3: So this animal, I don't want to give you too much, but it can hold its breath for up to 6 minutes. Its litter is always quadruplets, and they're identical. And it can smell bugs 8 feet below the soil.
2: Would it have been a squirrel?
0: No, not a squirrel. Not a squirrel. Thanks for trying.
2: All right, thank you.
0: B100.
4: Good morning. Did you get an answer yet?
0: Not yet.
4: Is it an armadillo?
0: Yes!
3: It is!
0: Yes!
4: Now, he thought he was holding his own at his house, and, you know, that's what happened.
0: I just want a friend. Yeah. I just want a best friend. That's what he was saying.
3: It was a ball.
0: I was trying to think of the most crazy thing that my cats have brought in. They bring us treats all the time.
3: Oh, for sure.
0: Lots of mice, lots of shrews, a couple birds, but never an armadillo.
4: I had a cat that brought in a baby squirrel, and we ended up actually keeping it and raising it. It was a little tiny squirrel, and then we let it go. But
3: yeah. Happy ending.
0: I thought you were going to tell me something opposite.
3: Yeah.
0: So that's good. Yeah.
4: No.
0: Did you name the squirrel?
4: Tiny.
0: Tiny the squirrel, all because brought in by the cat. See, they're just wanting friends. That's what it is. I'm convinced. They're not hungry. Bingo. Just wanted an armadillo. Like you said, thought it was a ball.
3: Yeah. I fetch these things all the time, guys. What's the problem?
0: Someone guessed brought in a live armadillo. No, I was too late right when you announced it on the radio. Sorry. Heather BG2 won the tickets to go see Cameron Marlowe at the Blue Gate. Going to be a fantastic show. September 10th. Listen to him.
5: 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Making me do what I said I wouldn't do. Look at you, making me alive.
0: So fun.
3: Oh, yeah.
0: We've got some happy headlines coming your way, and no armadillos, I promise, coming up on the B.
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0: weather. Partly sunny skies today. Slight chance of a shower, but just muggy and hot. We're going to end up at 87 this afternoon. Overnight tonight, partly cloudy skies. Slight chance of a shower. We'll stay at 73 for the overnight low. And then for Tuesday, partly sunny. Slight chance of a shower, but hot and humid. High temperatures up near 90. Feel like temperatures will be in the mid to upper 90s. I'm meteorologist Carrie Pujo.

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1: Yes, indeed it is at 7:33, 67 degrees. Love pictures of the sunrise coming in. So, so, so beautiful. So thank you. Stephanie, it looks like a postcard. 888-817-B100 is the number. And Laura, did you have a good weekend?
2: Oh, I sure did. Between the celebration under the stars, which was wonderful, the Jacksons and Boys to Men, it was a wonderful time had by all. They're saying that there were 26,000 people there.
3: That's
2: now,
3: amazing.
2: Yeah, when the mayor came on last week, he said that they originally, when they did it last year, thought maybe 3,000 people would come.
3: Yeah.
2: And then 15 came. Well, this year, apparently 26,000. And, you know, it felt like that. But it is such a happy, joyous time. And so many people there. And, you know, you would think that maybe people could get annoyed. You know, everyone's vying for their little inch of to be able to watch it. No, everybody was happy, dancing. It was super fun.
1: I saw a Michael Jackson impersonator, and he's probably maybe 9-10 years old. His dance moves were so smooth.
2: Yeah. He was right in front of us. Now, I didn't see him dancing because when the adult stood up, he was too short. But we spotted somebody in a silver jacket with a hat, with a Michael Jackson hat. I was like, that kid's got it going on. So
1: that is so cool. I'm so glad you could be out there.
2: Yeah, me too. Very grateful. But you know what? Something else going on in downtown Elkhart, right near that green, is our beloved Central, New York Central Train Museum that's been there. And I know that you and your kids love it. Mm-hmm. And I love it because my great-grandfather was the head engineer there. But did you know that they're going to take that 1940 locomotive called the Mohawk? It's moving from Elkhart to Fort Wayne for a $4.3 million facelift. No.
1: Wow.
2: A restoration project. They're actually going to restore it because they want to make it the world's only operating New York Central steam train. Those old steam trains that you see in the movies, you know, and they've got all that smoke coming up and everything. Yeah, exactly. And they're black and they're big. They're beautiful. Anyway, well, the public can attend. You can take your kids Friday and Saturday before they disassemble it and then take it to Fort Wayne, put it back together again. But it might be a nice thing for you guys to do Friday and Saturday. It's going to happen at the museum in Elkhart. Okay.
1: Very cool.
2: Yeah. Choo-choo.
1: Well, thank you for saying that because the board in the hallway where we always have questions that we have to answer. How many chuggas come before the choo-choo?
2: Two.
1: That's what I say.
3: Four.
2: What?
3: Chugga, chugga, chugga, chugga, choo-choo.
1: Who says that? The train's coming.
2: Chugga,
1: chugga, choo-choo. It's two. It's only two.
2: Chugga, chugga.
1: They had eight on there. Who is saying eight chuggas? Chuggas, chugga, chugga.
2: People who've never been
1: chugga,
2: on a choo-choo.
3: You don't got time for eight chuggas?
1: No.
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5: weather. Partly sunny skies today. Slight chance of a shower, but just muggy and hot. We're going to end up at 87 this afternoon. Overnight tonight, partly cloudy skies. Slight chance of a shower. We'll stay at 73 for the overnight low. And then for Tuesday, partly sunny. Slight chance of a shower, but hot and humid. High temperatures up near 90. Feel like temperatures will be in the mid to upper 90s. I'm meteorologist Carrie Pujo.

0: Today's best of most country, B100, 750 and 68 degrees. Graded 8's coming up in 10 minutes. So at 888-817-B100. Something amazing that happened in your weekend. We want to hear about it. We want to celebrate with you. And I have a very special shout out. I got to meet Ackler on Thursday. He works at the Rehabilitation Hospital of Northern Indiana. Had a great time out there at their health and wellness fair. They're going to do it again next year. I encourage you to go. But he was so awesome.
1: I want to give a shout out to Brittany Bailey, one of the best.
0: Not me. No.
1: Oh, just want to give a shout out to Barry Rush, one of the best in South Bend.
0: Okay, tell me something awesome about you.
1: I'm a good, caring-hearted person.
0: Oh.
1: I love being around good people. I love caring for people who are sick. It's just a blessing.
0: Who were some great inspirations in your life?
1: Ooh, my mom. She has a heart of gold.
0: Yeah.
1: You know, she's been there. She's been there when no one else has been there, and I love her.
0: Oh, and I loved him. It was so awesome to meet him. He was saying he loves waking up with a bee. I said, okay, well, I'm putting you on the radio. You're going to do a yeah. shout out. Let's do it. That's why he said, oh, shout out to Brittany. No, not me. Shout out to Barry. But he did have such a great heart. And they have an incredible staff there. So it was so awesome to be out there on Thursday. And here we are Monday again.
2: Wow.
0: Last day of the month. Can you believe that?
2: It's September, Brittany.
0: When
2: it's crazy.
0: September ends.
2: No, we still got a month before
0: it's
2: that starts
0: up,
2: happening.
0: So we're going to be singing it. So 888-817-B100 is that number because we want to celebrate. Maybe you have a shout out like he did. 888-817-B100.
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0: Partly sunny skies today. Slight chance of a shower, but just muggy and hot. We're going to end up at 87 this afternoon. Overnight tonight, partly cloudy skies. Slight chance of a shower. We'll stay at 73 for the overnight low. And then for Tuesday, partly sunny. Slight chance of a shower, but hot and humid. High temperatures up near 90. Feel like temperatures will be in the mid to upper 90s. I'm meteorologist Carrie Pujo.

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1: 759, 68 degrees. Great at 8 is brought to you by Goodwill. That sunrise, pretty glorious this morning at 888-817-B100. You can text in, you can call in. I want to share a really great story. I got to meet Tracy. I was telling you about the health and wellness fair, and Tracy was there with the Indiana Donor Network. And she was telling me that she was an advocate. And I said, hold on, I want to hear this incredible story about your incredible daughter. Tracy, you're an advocate with the Indiana Donor Network. So tell me your passion behind this.
2: My passion behind donating organs is for our daughter. She passed when she was 18 and a half on Christmas morning, 2 days before she was supposed to get married. In her passing, her organs saved the lives of three fathers who had 16 children between them. So they all got dad back for Christmas. And if we couldn't get our Christmas miracle, I'm so glad that those people got their miracle. And I would just tell everybody, go be an organ donor. Let your song play on.
1: That is so beautiful. And you said that she was herself a very talented singer, songwriter, and we need to be looking up Jordan Wilson on YouTube.
2: She would be thrilled. Yeah. She would absolutely be thrilled to have people hearing her stuff yet still. So,
1: want to be cowboy? We're going to turn it up.
2: Oh, that's the best one. I love my personal favorite.
1: You have such a joy. I'm just so proud of you to carry on her legacy and bring light to her honor.
2: Well, thank you. She was quite the human being. She was a force of nature. She was very determined and just a very loving and very service-minded girl. And so when we found out she'd registered to be an organ donor, we were not even a little bit surprised.
1: Such an incredible person.
3: Mm-hmm.
1: Jordan herself, but also Tracy. I was just in awe that she was talking with such joy about her daughter because it made me want to be an organ donor as well. And as promised, want to be cowboy on the beat.

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0: Today's best in Moss Country, B100, 808 and 68 degrees. Luke Combs, Be By You. The number here is 888-817-B100. Hello.
1: Hi, yes. I was wondering if you could do a shout out for my daughter. It's her 11th birthday today.
0: Allie Rader, happy birthday.
1: Thank you so much. She's just the best daughter ever. We recently went on vacation and she was not a problem at all. She's very chill. She loves to read. She loves soccer. She's just the best.
0: Aw, what are you going to do today to celebrate?
1: Well, we're going to take her and her two best friends out to dinner and then to Sky Zone.
0: Ah,
2: all right.
0: Nice.
2: Yeah.
0: What a fun birthday.
1: Yeah, we're excited.
0: August 31st. What a day to celebrate a birthday. Happy, happy, happy birthday. Now, I do want to tell you something that makes me really happy.
2: Mm-hmm.
0: For America's 250, Flags for Vets is here for a two-week, very exclusive promotion. 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
11: weather. Partly sunny skies today. Slight chance of a shower, but just muggy and hot. We're going to end up at 87 this afternoon. Overnight tonight, partly cloudy skies. Slight chance of a shower. We'll stay at 73 for the overnight low. And then for Tuesday, partly sunny. Slight chance of a shower, but hot and humid. High temperatures up near 90. Feel like temperatures will be in the mid to upper 90s. I'm meteorologist Carrie Pujo.

0: 800 to win a scratch-off ticket that could win you $1 million.
1: Yeah! Wow, I'm so excited.
0: Good luck. From Burns Equipment Rentals and John's to go. $1 million. 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

Back in the day, Potts Farm was a place to go. Load a truck up, hit the dirt road. Jump the barbed wire, spread the word. Light the bonfire and call the girls. King in the can and the Marlboro man. Jack and Jim were a few good men. We had learned how to kiss and cuss and fight too. Better watch out for the boys in blue. And all this small town, he said, she said. Ain't it funny how rumors spread? Like I know something y'all don't know. 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Watch your mouth. For I have to knock that loud mouth out. I'm tired of talking, man. Y'all ain't listening. Them old

back and think about them good old days, the way we were raising our southern ways. 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

0: Today's best for most country would be 100, 823, 69 degrees. Today's a very special day as it's a Million Dollar Monday powered by Burns Equipment Rentals and John's to go.
1: Alice, Alice, we need a name chant. Come on, Alice, Alice. Alice. You are a Million Dollar Monday winner.
2: Thank you. Maybe I'll win that million.
0: If you could eat a million different pieces of candy, I shouldn't say that. I want the same. What candy could you eat a million pieces of? That's better.
2: Oh, chocolate, anything.
0: What if it was Dubai chocolate? Have you had that yet with the pistachio?
2: No.
0: Have you had it, Reed?
3: Oh, yeah.
0: Is
3: pistachios
0: good?
3: Are my favorite snacks.
0: Well, I'm allergic, so I wouldn't know.
3: Oh.
0: Describe it to me, a Dubai chocolate for someone who
3: can't. Chocolate's already great. Everybody knows about it. Pistachio's awesome as well. It is like the, it's going to be weird to describe it like that, creamiest like nut.
0: Mm-hmm.
3: And it pairs so well because you get the texture of the, which I love nuts and chocolate, get the texture of the peanut, which is a tiny crunch because they crush it up in that soft chocolate. Mm. And it's both just sweet and decadent.
0: I don't buy into the hype.
3: Rub
0: it in.
3: Yeah. But Dubai chocolate's actually good.
2: Good.
0: Well, you could buy a lot of it.
2: A lot of it.
0: Good luck on winning that scratch off that could be worth $1 million. Let me hear a good morning as loud as you can.
2: Good morning.
3: Yes.
0: Bringing back the name chant, Alice. You could be just like her right now when you text Monday, MONDAY, to 888-817-B100 for another chance to win. And Deb Miles also has a chance for you on a Million Dollar Monday, powered by Burns Equipment Rentals and John's to go.
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7: 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We guide you through the entire purchase, the selections, the finishes. We coordinate it all. We hear a lot that, oh my, there are so many options, it gets confusing, we're not sure what to do. We help guide you through that process. We don't dictate. We listen to what you're telling us. Okay, I want a sofa that's 78 inches. I want it this. And a lot of times we'll say, well, you know, it would really help if we saw the room. We'll come out to the house and help you. But if you want just that one sofa, we can help you find the sofa. If you say, I want the whole room, we can coordinate everything. But we work with you through that process. It's not our taste. It's not necessarily what we see. It's we're trying to give you a finished product that reflects you. Come in. Look at what we have. See what we have to offer. And we would love the opportunity to show you what we can do.
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0: 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I'm Brittany Bailey of the B100 Morning Show. 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
5: weather. Partly sunny skies today. Slight chance of a shower, but just muggy and hot. We're going to end up at 87 this afternoon. Overnight tonight, partly cloudy skies. Slight chance of a shower. We'll stay at 73 for the overnight low. And then for Tuesday, partly sunny. Slight chance of a shower, but hot and humid. High temperatures up near 90. Feel like temperatures will be in the mid to upper 90s. I'm meteorologist Carrie Pujo.

0: Today's Best in Most Country, B100, Dylan Squared and Boys Back Home at 835 and 69 degrees. I'm Brittany Bailey along with Reed. And on Saturday, let me tell you, my heart was just singing and beaming being out at the File Miracle Field, because for years now, this has been in the works. The Northern Indiana Miracle League is incredible. And when I tell you that this field looks brand new out of the box of dreams, because miracles are going to be happening, and it's absolutely free for all athletes to sign up to play, be a part of these incredible teams. So we were out there for the very first pitch, which was so great. And what I tell you, it just was, there's so much joy in the stand. So whether you volunteer to be a buddy, because every single person and player gets to hit the ball. Notre Dame even created this incredible contraption where someone, if they're not able to swing a bat, they can just push a button and this little tiny contraption will whoop, do it for them, which is so cool.
1: Oh, sweet.
0: And then buddies run around the field. They get to run all the bases. They get their team jersey. And it's all about inclusion. It's all about finding what is possible for someone who's maybe never been on a team before, who's never played baseball before.
2: We are cheering on my dear daughter, the Princess Butterfly, number 14, Nyla Holly Hughes. This is the most amazing experience that I personally have ever experienced in my life. To make it so professional as it looking as it is, and the experience and bringing the whole Notre Dame baseball team here. And I mean, they have really put a lot into it. Eric, you are amazing. The entire staff, our coach, Coach Tim, you guys are just, we've had a great experience in this inaugural season. And I am really prayerful that it'll continue on for decades for these kids. And these kids are seriously being cultivated. They're being poured into, you know, and they're just having an awesome time. And so I just honestly know that this is going to really fulfill and enrich these youth and those with disabilities especially. This is the whole shebang.
0: Yeah.
2: What I love most about our Nyla is that she has an amazing spirit. She has just a great heart. She's compassionate. She loves her hugs and her kisses. So anytime you give her a kiss on a high five, she wants to follow it up. Hug. That's what she says. So that's her whole staple. Just know that. And also, she loves to dance. She loves music. She's singing. We come from a singing family. Her walk-up song is going to be that it's by Bruno Mars, Just the Way You Are. We want to really emphasize that message, not only just for Nyla, but for everyone out here and all the participants that are, you know, dealing with disabilities, that you are amazing just the way you are. You're perfect in every way, and never look back. Just keep your head up and look forward.

0: And that's exactly what they did. Everyone would cheer. Everyone would just be so excited for every single person. Bubba, one of my favorite people, he's been here in the studio before. He would talk about what Miracle Field means and being a part of playing baseball for the very first time. And dare I say, he knocked it out of the park. All right, Bubba, okay. Your first game out with Miracle League, how was it?
1: I liked it.
0: You did? What was your favorite part?
1: Handing the ball.
0: Yeah.
1: Yeah.
0: And you got a really awesome buddy. Yeah.
1: Connor,
0: the Notre Dame baseball team.
1: Yeah.
0: That is so cool.
1: Yeah.
0: All right, 10 out of 10. How do you rate today?
1: 10.
0: 10!
1: Brittany's 11.
0: Brittany's 11. Oh. You're always so encouraging to everybody else.
1: I know.
0: How awesome was it to see Bubba out there today?
2: Oh, great. It was great. Oh. Lots of tears.
3: Oh, it was amazing. I've always wanted to, like, get him into doing more stuff like this. So he wants me to help him next time. So I'm going to sign up, I think, to try.
0: Buddy. Yeah. There we go. Okay, yes, Miss Lauren. How awesome was it to see everybody out there playing today?
4: It was absolutely amazing. A really, really cool experience to see. Bubba rocked it. Yes.
0: Yes, you did. He said, I rocked it. Yes, yeah. He did. Yes, he did. So File Miracle Field is the old Normain Heights Park right there in Mishawaka, right around the corner from the studio.
5: Yep.
0: I can't wait to be out there. You know, Bubba's niece, her name's Brittany, and she spells it the same way I do. But she said she's going to sign up to be his buddy, and you can volunteer as well. And when I tell you, selfishly, it might be one of the most incredible opportunities that you could do. I encourage you, Miracle League Northern Indiana. That's what you got to search for, MiracleLeagueNIN.org. 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And they're going to be playing again on Saturday. So you got to get out there. They need a cheering section. Yep. And remember, you are perfect.
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13: Partly sunny skies today. Slight chance of a shower, but just muggy and hot. We're going to end up at 87 this afternoon. Overnight tonight, partly cloudy skies. Slight chance of a shower. We'll stay at 73 for the overnight low. And then for Tuesday, partly sunny. Slight chance of a shower, but hot and humid. High temperatures up near 90. Feel like temperatures will be in the mid to upper 90s. I'm meteorologist Carrie Pujo.

0: What's that buzz on the B?
1: 851, 69 degrees. The buzz is brought to you by Imperial Furniture in Dowagiac. I just saw that Bremen was doing Dolly Day today. Yes,
2: oh, right.
1: I love it.
2: Wait, what are they, cool. What's going on?
1: They're celebrating all that's Dolly, and we are too. Brad Paisley performed his duet that he had with Dolly Parton, When I Get Where I'm Going, which is probably one of my favorite songs of all time. But he performed it live in concert, and emotions got the best of him.
2: Oh.

0: When I recorded that song and sent it to Dolly, I didn't know if this would relate to you, and she immediately said, yes, let me sing on that, and did, and it's everything she believed. You will always love her.
1: Yes, we will. Always.
2: I think my story is tough to tangent, but the I think it would have been so cool if Dolly could have cameoed in what is being announced as the Hooters movie.
1: I mean, she's kind of the perfect fit.
2: That's not, well, yeah. I don't know if it would
1: she
2: fit.
1: Would have had a lot of fun with that, I guarantee.
2: That's what I'm saying. Mm-hmm. It's evidently going to be based on the real events behind the Hooters founding, in the... founders and producers said, I think people are going to enjoy watching how we really are just some guys who didn't know what we were doing, but had a fun time doing it. There's a lot of drama, but a lot of heart too. I think it's going to be a cinematic masterpiece, probably two very obvious front and center plot points. What do you think?
1: Well, I think, would you rate it on a scale of A, B, C, or D? What grade are you going to give it?
2: I think I would have to go double. maybe it's a mystery where they find the rest of their shorts. Who knows?
1: Dolly Parton's niece, Jada Starr, took the Grand Ole Opry stage and she performed The Orchard in remembrance of her aunt. And they had originally recorded this song together.

0: at 8:54 and 69 degrees. 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
8: Partly sunny skies today. Slight chance of a shower, but just muggy and hot. We're going to end up at 87 this afternoon. Overnight tonight, partly cloudy skies. Slight chance of a shower. We'll stay at 73 for the overnight low. And then for Tuesday, partly sunny. Slight chance of a shower, but hot and humid. High temperatures up near 90. Feel like temperatures will be in the mid to upper 90s. I'm meteorologist Carrie Pujo.

0: 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It's time for B100's Early Morning Pledge Kid.
1: Hi, my name is Carson. I go to Elm Road Elementary, and I'm a B100 Pledge Kid. I pledge allegiance to the flag of the United States of America.

0: today's best or most country B100, Chase Matthew holding it down. And that's what we were doing at Monroe Elementary with the B100 Morning Show Book Club with First State Bank. We have the opportunity once a month to go read to local students. And what's so cool, since the inception of this idea, we've never visited the same school twice.
1: Yeah.
0: In 4 years.
1: That's crazy.
0: That's wild.
1: How many more schools do we have?
0: Many.
1: Yeah.
0: Many. And we would love for you to nominate yours right now at B100.com. It was so great to be there.
2: You're visiting Monroe Elementary, Miss King's third grade class.
0: What makes you awesome?
3: My life and my family. Every day when I get out of school, my mom has dinner ready for me.
0: So what's one of the best things she cooks?
3: Chicken and macaroni.
0: Isn't there a song? Chicken.
4: Chicken. Banana.
0: Right, what's awesome about you?
4: I want to be a welder.
0: Just like your dad. What's something cool about you?
5: Cheer.
0: You do cheer?
5: I can ride a bike with no hands.
0: What?
6: I want to be a singer.
5: I play football.
0: Who's your favorite football player?
5: My brother.
7: I like playing basketball.
8: I can do this to my finger.
0: Are you double jointed? So she's showing me with her thumb. You're doing a oh my word, yes you are! Oh, look at you! That is a very special skill. Thank you.
8: I'm going to show you one trick.
0: Oh, she's going to show me a trick here. Oh my word, ankles going over the head. Oh my goodness.
8: I wrestle and I have a Nido.
0: What kind of Nido is it?
8: Starbucks.
0: What's awesome about you?
9: My life and my family.
10: I could do a handstand.
11: I play Minecraft a lot. I also beat the Ender Dragon before in survival.
12: My records are awesome.
0: And you know what I love is that you said you want to be a mother one day. Have you have names picked out yet?
12: Rumi, Mira, and Zoe.
0: I've heard of those before. We're going up, up. Okay. What's awesome about you?
13: I love my sister.
0: Aww. You want to give her a shout out? What's her name?
13: Talina. We're twins.
0: What? So how do you tell each other apart?
13: I don't know.
0: You just know who you are, right?
13: Yes.
0: What's awesome about you?
14: I'm a really, really good artist. I'm good at making dragons, fairies, and other stuff.
15: I play soccer.
0: You play soccer? All right, now I'm going to ask Miss King, what do you love about your class?
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0: 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And we get to learn a lot about the incredible students right here in Michiana. 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

0: Today's Best from Most Country, B100, John Party with boots off at 927 and 69 degrees. I'm Brittany Bailey along with Reed, and it's been a minute since we've checked in with Carrie Pujol at WSBT, and since we last spoke, we lost the queen, Dolly!
1: Oh, big fan. I've listened to a lot of her songs. Sometimes my favorite songs were ones that were on her albums that were not really super popular, so... And some of her songs are just kind of funny. Some of her songs are funny. Like, you listen to it and you're like, oh, that's a funny song.
0: Yeah.
1: But,
0: yeah.
1: You know, a lot of people don't necessarily hear them all the time. So, yeah, I was a fan. And
0: yes.
1: She's only 5 feet tall. I'm only 5 feet tall. So,
0: there you go.
1: You know, you understand that, right?
0: Yes, I do. Well, it was a beautiful start to the morning for sure after a crazy weekend. What are we looking at for the rest of the day?
1: Yeah, this week is going to be really hot and humid, and today's the start of that. We already have 70s this morning, and if you remember last week, we had 40s and 50s in the morning. It was cool. So this week it is humid and sticky. We do have some scattered showers and maybe a thunderstorm later this morning. We're not talking severe weather, but you'll want to watch for that for a couple of showers. That's going to help bring in the higher heat. 87 today, but the hottest days are tomorrow and Wednesday. We'll be in the 90s.
0: Wow.
1: So those are the 2 days that are going to be really uncomfortable.
0: Just when we thought fall was coming.
2: Nope.
0: Back with a vengeance.
1: Nope. September's like, nah, I like it really hot and humid. So here we go.
0: I love it. I'm a fan.
1: I am too. We can hold off on the colder air for a little while longer, I think.
0: That sounds like a plan, as it's 90 degrees, humidity makes it feel like 100, and we're sipping pumpkin spice lattes.
2: That
0: sounds like a plan to me.
2: Perfect.
0: I will say, on the Dolly train, I asked you to do it for Dolly over the weekend.
2: Yep.
0: Random acts of kindness. You did it for Dolly.
2: I did.
0: And Erica did it. And
2: yep.
0: Barb did it.
2: Yep.
0: And it was so cool to read all of these messages, and we'll talk all about it coming up next on The B.
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0: Today's Best of Most Country B100. I think the only thing hurt is Tim McGraw's pride. I don't know if you saw over the weekend. He fell, and he fell hard.
1: No,
0: he
1: biffed
0: it on stage. But he's just one giant muscle that he was able to get back up. I would need 5 to 7 business days to recover from a fall like that, but he's great. It's 9:47 now and 69 degrees. Had the idea to honor Dolly with Do It for Dolly. And so cool to see the tributes coming in, the things that people did in honor of Dolly to spread kindness throughout Michiana, even if it was just for one day or one weekend. Tony, he's a Hive member, and he created this for me.
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3: 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This is Dolly.
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0: B100. Isn't that cool?
1: That was amazing.
0: I know. I'm so proud of him.
1: Cut my promos.
0: He did so good. And Erica, she made a pledge that she was going to be feeding the wildlife.
5: Okay, hi, Brittany.
6: Hi,
5: this is
6: Bailey.
5: Noah, Natalie, Tinley, and Nolan. And we are doing the Feed the Wildlife in honor of Dolly Parton. We have bird seed and peanuts. Take this one.
6: Okay. Oh, that's heavy.
0: They did it all together. Isn't that so sweet?
1: That
0: so
1: cool.
0: Thank you, Erica, for doing that. I got other messages of what people did, including what you did.
7: Mm-hmm. All right, I'm in line at Starbucks, and I've got a recipient of Do It for Dolly behind me. So I got to make my order, and then I'll let them know that I'm covering the one behind.
8: Okay, anything else good?
7: That'll be it.
8: I'll see you up here.
7: Right.
9: The nitro?
7: I did. You're such a bright and fun person, even through the speaker.
9: Thank you.
7: It is awesome.
9: Oh my gosh, thank you. That means
7: a lot. Yeah.
9: That'll be $7.01 today, though.
7: Okay, and today I'm doing it for Dolly, so can I pay for the previous two as well? Or the next two?
9: Yeah, for
7: yeah?
9: sure.
7: Okay, and then...
9: Alright. Awesome. Do you want a straw today or no?
7: Yes, please. That would be awesome.
9: Here is that.
7: Thank you so much.
9: Have the best day ever.
7: Yeah, you too. Appreciate it.
0: Aww.
7: Do it for Dolly.
0: Do it for Dolly. Got a message from Rebecca. She said, this morning as an act of kindness for Dolly, I sent a text message to all the teachers in the preschool area at Montessori of Mishawaka on Day Road, and she dropped off donuts and coffee for all of them. So thank you for doing it for Dolly. This is the kind of kindness we need to keep spreading all the time.
1: Yeah.
0: So do something awesome. Use the hashtag Do It For Dolly and let's celebrate together and make it a wonderful Monday. It's 9:50 now, 69 degrees, and the beautiful Deb Miles coming in studio next on The B.
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20: Partly sunny skies today. Slight chance of a shower, but just muggy and hot. We're going to end up at 87 this afternoon. Overnight tonight, partly cloudy skies. Slight chance of a shower. We'll stay at 73 for the overnight low. And then for Tuesday, partly sunny. Slight chance of a shower, but hot and humid. High temperatures up near 90. Feel like temperatures will be in the mid to upper 90s. I'm meteorologist Carrie Pujo.

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Today's best and most country, B100, Parker McCullum, what kind of man? Hi, it's Deb. Welcome to Monday. Here's Zach John King. Get to drinking on the B.

Hey, it's Brittany Bailey of the B100 Morning Show. Wake up with us Tuesday beginning at 6. As we remember Dolly Parton, we'll have a very special College of Dollywood Knowledge at 6:30. And we'll talk about her lasting impact right here in St. Joe County. You could win your tickets to see Cameron Marlowe at the Blue Gate after 8. The best way to start your day is right here on the B. Gonna

Today's Best and Most Country, B100, George Birch, Luke Bryan, Ride, Ride, Ride, and Hudson Westbrook, a big fan of Parker McCollum, which you heard a few songs ago. Here's Hudson with Painted You Pretty on the B.

0: Today's best and most country, B100 Hudson Westbrook painted you pretty. Hi, it's Deb. Great to be with you on this B100 Million Dollar Monday, powered by Burns Equipment Rentals and John's To Go. The sounder will be coming up. Make sure you're listening. Be the correct caller when you hear it. And then you'll win that scratch-off ticket that could win you $1 million. 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Sounder coming up soon. Keep listening. I've got Chris Jansen coming up next on the B.
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Today's Best in Most Country, B100, Ella Langley, be her, one of her many hits off of her Dandelion album. Here's Riley Green, Think As You Drunk, on the B.

0: Today's best and most country, B100, Riley Green, Think As You Drunk. Hi, it's Deb on with you on this rainy Monday, but what could brighten it up? 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
11: 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B100 weather.
12: partly sunny skies today. Slight chance of a shower, but just muggy and hot. We're going to end up at 87 this afternoon. Overnight tonight, partly cloudy skies. Slight chance of a shower. We'll stay at 73 for the overnight low. And then for Tuesday, partly sunny. Slight chance of a shower, but hot and humid. High temperatures up near 90. Feel like temperatures will be in the mid to upper 90s. I'm meteorologist Carrie Pujo.

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1: Today's best and most country B100. Kane Brown, Marshmallow, Miles on It, 15 minutes away from Deb's Dish. In the dish, something about Jelly Roll making a surprise appearance and performance. That and more coming up in the dish in about 15 minutes here on the B. Here's Jelly Roll, Hands Up on the B.

Hey, it's Brittany Bailey of the B100 Morning Show. Wake up with us Tuesday beginning at 6. As we remember Dolly Parton, we'll have a very special College of Dollywood Knowledge at 6:30. And we'll talk about her lasting impact right here in St. Joe County. You could win your tickets to see Cameron Marlowe at the Blue Gate after 8. The best way to start your day is right here on the B.

Today's best and most country, B100, Morgan Wallen, been by now. Got something about Dolly and Keith and Tim McGraw, all in the dish coming up next. Here's Luke Combs, rethink some things on the B.

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1: Well, Dolly Parton has officially been laid to rest with a private funeral with immediate family. It happened Friday. Her niece, Lainey Parton, confirmed the news with a tribute of photos with her aunt, Granny. Because she couldn't have kids of her own, she said, she always made us feel like we were hers. She loved us that way, and I'll forever be grateful for that. Woodlawn Memorial Park and Mausoleum also shared her official obituary. That's online. And another Dolly news, Tennessee Governor Bill Lee and Nashville International Airport announced Friday that they intend to rename the airport in her honor. And the Grand Ole Opry paid tribute to Dolly on Saturday with the entire night in her honor. There were performances from Carly Pearce and a surprise with Jelly Roll and Carly Pearce. Jelly Roll surprised everybody by coming on stage. Dolly's niece, and also you had Ella Langley singing Jolene. And Friday and Saturday night, I had the privilege of being up in Michigan at a fundraiser where Keith Urban was performing. And for the first time, he spoke about Dolly.
2: The beautiful thing about Dolly is that she left the most incredible, untouchable legacy in every direction. Music, philanthropy, leadership, caring about community. She's an actor, songwriter, author, and just an all-around great, beautiful ball of light that transmitted everywhere.
1: And then he played A Coat of Many Colors in honor of Dolly Parton. Well, Tim McGraw fell on stage in Cincinnati where his boot got caught in the flooring. He laughed at it and laughed it off, but even shared the footage on Instagram. I feel bad for him. He doesn't have a lot of padding. He's not a spring chicken, as my grandma would say. Be careful, you might break a hip. Be careful. And Taylor Swift donated $50,000 to a GoFundMe for a very heroic mom who got hit by a car while helping save teenagers from a different car crash. If you want to hear Taylor's song, I Knew It, I Knew You, it's in Toy Story 5, but you can now listen to it, in the privacy of your own home. Well, you will in the next few weeks. Toy Story 5 is coming to Disney Plus next month, the biggest animated film of 2026 so far, and the third biggest movie period of 2026 is officially coming to streaming on Disney Plus in just a couple weeks. Cannot wait for that. That's The Dish. Nate Smith coming up next. Also, your chance to become a millionaire. Listen for the sounder on this B100 Million Dollar Monday.
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Today's Best and Most Country B100, Josh Ross. Hate How You Look. Heading into the diner, what would you like to hear? Text me your orders, 888-817-B100. She looked great and sounded great Saturday night. The Grand Ole Opry. Here's Ella Langley.

0: Today's best in those country, B100, Ella Langley, Lovin' Life Again. Ella Langley covered Jolene Friday night at the Grand Ole Opry's tribute to Dolly Parton. She also poked fun at Doja Cat's recent comments and captioned her recent Instagram post with, quote, Ella Langley, what is that? And you can answer, what is a Doja Cat? Anyway, Ella Langley, leading up to the diner, what would you like to hear? Let me know what your order is for the diner. It will be waiting for you for lunch with me. Love to have lunch with you. 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Luke Combs is coming up next on The B.
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10: B100 Weather. Partly sunny skies today. Slight chance of a shower, but just muggy and hot. We're going to end up at 87 this afternoon. Overnight tonight, partly cloudy skies. Slight chance of a shower. We'll stay at 73 for the overnight low. And then for Tuesday, partly sunny. Slight chance of a shower, but hot and humid. High temperatures up near 90. Feel like temperatures will be in the mid to upper 90s. I'm meteorologist Carrie Pujo.

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Morgan Wallen, Post Malone, I Ain't Coming Back. Welcome to Deb's Diner. Come on in, have lunch with me. What would you like to hear? 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That's 888-817-2100. Here's Parmalee, Girl in Mine, on the B.

0: Order's up. 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
1: Congratulations. Congratulations to Justin and Amanda. They got married over the weekend. Congratulations. And they danced to We Danced. Brad Paisley, congratulations. Here's your order.

Today's Best of Most Country, B100, Jason Aldean, Don't Tell on Me. Here's Megan Maroney and Medicine. What would you like to hear? Let me know. 888-817-B100.

0: Today's best and most country B100 Megan Maroney in Medicine. She too showed her how much she loved, and she will miss Dolly Parton. She kind of has done a little things. Dolly Parton has definitely, let's just say, left her mark on Megan Maroney. They kind of, she made sure that she always kind of resembled Dolly a little bit and wanted to always pay tribute to her, and she has this week. Megan Maroney in the diner. Thank you so much for coming in, having lunch with me, but taking your orders. What would you like to hear? 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
1: 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I'm Deb Miles. 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I've got Tucker Wetmore coming up next on The B.
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Skies will be mostly cloudy with scattered showers that will taper off as we get to mid to late afternoon today. Very hot and humid with highs in the upper 80s. For tonight, we're partly cloudy with a few showers. Lows will drop to 73. Partly cloudy, hot and humid on our Tuesday with a slight chance of showers and storms. Afternoon highs near 90 degrees. Remaining hot and humid on Wednesday with partly cloudy skies and a high of 93. I'm WSBT 22 meteorologist Abby Wepler.

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Today's Best of Most Country, B100, Chris Young, Young Love, and Saturday Nights. Here's Lainey Wilson and John Mayer. Phone, keys, wallet. I've got Miles of Smiles coming up in 15 minutes here on The B.

0: Hey, it's Brittany Bailey of the B100 Morning Show. Wake up with us Tuesday beginning at 6 as we remember Dolly Parton. We'll have a very special College of Dollywood Knowledge at 6:30. And we'll talk about her lasting impact right here in St. Joe County. You could win your tickets to see Cameron Barlow at the Blue Gate after 8. The best way to start your day is right here on the B.
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Today's best and most country, B100, Russell Dickerson, Happened to Me. And coming up after Coe Wetzel and Ella Langley, it's Miles of Smiles. And I saw something on Channel 22 about the South Bend nonprofit helping people in the community's reentry program connect with others. And it's a very good program. I want to tell you all about it so you can see what's going on in the community. Miles of Smiles next. Here's Jaded on B100.

0: 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West Roofing, Siding, and Gutters on B100.
1: Well, South Bend Nonprofit is helping people in the community's re-entry program reconnect with the community. Residents at the South Bend Community Re-entry Center volunteer at Reins of Life when they work alongside with staff and they spend time helping the nonprofit's programs. Now, for people transitioning back to the community after prison, finding a place where they feel accepted can make a big difference. At Reins of Life, that starts with something as simple as just showing up, helping out, and working alongside others. The partnership between Reins of Life and the South Bend Community Reentry Center has been in place for about 10 years. Residents volunteer at the nonprofit, which uses equine-assisted services to help people with disabilities. But the organization says its impact reaches beyond the people who come for their service. Now, the service can mean helping with the everyday work that keeps Reins of Life running. But for the volunteers, the experience is about more than completing a task. It's a chance to interact with people outside of the reentry system and to be treated like anyone else. Reentry Center volunteers have said that this has helped in their getting back into a life and being a productive citizen. And a sense of belonging is something that the volunteers notice, too. They also hope more than double the number of residents volunteering at Reins of Life, giving more people the opportunity to serve others while building connections of their own and feeling needed and wanted and productive again. So win-win. Miles of Smiles brought to you by J.B. West Roofing, Siding, and Gutters. Luke Combs coming up next on The B.
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You can get all the info at b100.com. That was Kenny. Carry on. Here's Cody Johnson, The Fall on B100.

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0: Best of Most Country, B100, number one country song for Kane Brown and Woman. Here's Hardy and Eric Church, Morgan Wallen, Tim McGraw, MacArthur on the B.
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0: Today's best and most country, B100 Hardy, Eric Church, Morgan Wallen, Tim McGraw, MacArthur. Hi, it's Deb. Great to be with you. Hope you're enjoying your Monday on the B. B100 St. Jude Trivia Night's happening at Monterey Mexican Bar and Grill Friday, September 25th. 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
10: B100 weather. Skies will be mostly cloudy with scattered showers that will taper off as we get to mid to late afternoon today. Very hot and humid with highs in the upper 80s. For tonight, we're partly cloudy with a few showers. Lows will drop to 73. Partly cloudy, hot and humid on our Tuesday with a slight chance of showers and storms. Afternoon highs near 90 degrees. Remaining hot and humid on Wednesday with partly cloudy skies and a high of 93. I'm WSBT 22 meteorologist Abby Wepler.

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Today's Best of Most Country, B100, Jordan Davis. Next thing you know, Lauren, Elena, Chase, Matthew, all my exes. And Lauren has her little daughter with her. I saw a picture of her in a little tutu. It looks so cute. Here's Lauren and Chase on the B.

0: Hey, it's Brittany Bailey of the B100 Morning Show. Wake up with us Tuesday beginning at 6. As we remember Dolly Parton, we'll have a very special College of Dollywood Knowledge at 6:30. And we'll talk about her lasting impact right here in St. Joe County. You could win your tickets to see Cameron Marlowe at the Blue Gate after 8. The best way to start your day is right here on the B.
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0: Today's Best and Most Country B100, Kevin Powers featuring Shaboozey and Move On, brand new song. And Kevin Powers is an interesting singer-songwriter. He lives in Nashville now. He's from Raleigh, North Carolina, where he started releasing hip-hop and R&B music in 2019. But now he's got a style that he calls Southern Pop, and combining elements of pop, country, and hip-hop. And that's one of it. I like that. Hi, it's Deb. Great to be with you. And B100 Big Ticket Thursday this week, powered by Hensley Legal Group. 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I've got Luke Combs coming up next on The B.
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today's best and most country B100 Bailey Zimmerman Chevy Silverado. How you doing? Hey, I see a little lightning of the sky there. That's nice. Here's Tucker Whitmore. Who told you that on the B?

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1: I know the feeling. Today's Best in Most Country, B100, John Party and Boots Off. Woo! The shoes I wore for the concert.
2: Well, okay.
1: The boots weren't always the most comfortable.
2: Be careful when you take those boots off. We don't need an odor in here, Deb.
1: I've got my... Are you kidding me? My feet are clean. I scrub my feet.
2: Oh, really?
1: I scrub them.
2: No calluses?
1: I have a foot brush.
2: No bent toes or anything?
1: No. No, not at all.
2: Okay, that's good. How was the show?
1: Oh, Keith Urban was fantastic. He went to a fundraiser at Grand Blanc, Michigan, at the golf course. Very big hills and valleys we walked, and it was great, but we had the perfect place in front of the stage.
2: To view?
1: Yes, to view him.
2: Okay.
1: Because I was on a little hill.
2: Oh,
1: right by the front of the stage. So we had great view of Keith.
2: So your height was, you were elevated a little
1: bit. I was worried about
2: bit.
1: That because there were a lot of tall golfers there.
2: Yes.
1: That were really kind of drinking a lot, not really paying much time to the show.
2: Well, I saw some of your video and I noticed that. I'm like, wow, people are just chit-chatting away
1: right. While
2: Keith is playing.
1: Yes. Because this isn't like a fundraiser. It's not like a normal concert. He played
2: right.
1: for an hour and a half. But usually a concert, it's over 2 hours.
2: Yeah, it looked legit. The stage was huge, and he was having a good time.
1: And your daughter had a good time.
2: You guys, I'm glad you guys made it back.
1: Except, well, you know, I was looking
2: for the... Don't get out of jail free here.
1: I was looking for the best hotel at the best rate, the closest
2: okay.
1: to the golf course.
2: What'd you come up with?
1: I came up with, it wasn't bad, it was a Holiday Inn Express suite.
2: All right, okay.
1: So I just saw the word suite and the cheap price, and I thought, I'll just book it. It said sleeps four people, so you would think, what sleeps four people, that should be fine.
2: Yeah.
1: Well, we got to the suite.
2: And?
1: And there was a queen-size bed.
2: Okay.
1: And then
2: a
1: sofa bed. So I looked at Karina and I said, I'll give you the bed, hoping and praying.
2: You said that to her?
1: Yes, I did. And she said, no, I'll take it. And, you know.
2: Aw, see, that's my daughter. She's been, she had good parents to teach her well.
1: Even though I'm paying for it, I'll give you I'll take the sofa bed. But no,
2: that's
1: but she
2: nice.
1: Was great. But she had a terrible night's sleep.
2: Well, you know, cheaper is not always better. You went for the cheaper hotel.
1: No, it wasn't a cheap hotel. It was the room.
2: Okay.
1: It was the room price on my booking app that said, hey, this is a great value. And that's one night, right? We're going to go to a show, come back about midnight, then just fall asleep.
2: Yeah.
1: But
2: it didn't work that way for her, at least.
1: I felt so bad for her. And then she had to drive us all the way back.
2: Well,
1: and
2: still.
1: Everything. But it was
2: fun. You got memories.
1: It was a great time. And it was so cute. He brought up a little 7-year-old girl that wanted to learn how to play guitar by him. So he put this big guitar in this little
2: thing.
1: Right. They were strumming it, and then he signed it and gave it to her.
2: Did he get? Oh, that's awesome!
1: I mean, it all around, it was a fundraiser for all the different needy food banks and everything that they have in the area. So it was a great event anyway. But he made it even better, and he was just fantastic.
2: And you didn't get hauled off by security. That's what I was worried about.
1: Well, I was. No. Here's what I think it's because
2: I know how you get around Keith Urban.
1: I know, but I did. I kept my distance. And I could have really gotten closer if I wanted to, but these golfers were just yapping all over the place.
2: And they were having fun, too.
1: And I was just sneaking up, and they were drinking a lot is what they were doing.
2: Well, okay. They were having fun, Deb. They were having fun.
1: It was a lot of fun.
2: And it was a fundraiser.
1: Yes, it was a fundraiser for all their food pantries in the area.
2: Awesome.
1: And there was no price for parking.
2: Okay.
1: We had a shuttle for the parking lot to the place. I mean, it was well done.
2: Nice.
1: It was well done. So we enjoyed
2: and the weather cooperated.
1: The weather was fantastic,
2: perfect.
1: So everything was fine. But
2: yep.
1: We came back here yesterday, and we got in, and everything was good. But I got to ask how our hip's doing.
2: The springs coming through the
1: no, it wasn't. I didn't look bad, but I could tell.
2: I've slept on those before. They are not comfortable, Deb.
1: Well, you know, it's going to be comfortable if
2: you
1: win $1 million.
2: Oh, my goodness. You can buy your own bed.
1: Yes, buy your own hotel.
2: Yeah.
1: No, not really. But anyway, buy
2: a bed.
1: Buy
2: sure.
1: a different room, whatever you want to do. B100 Million Dollar Monday happens today. The sounder's going off.
2: After 3, before 4, Deb.
1: Well, that's when you need to hear it and listen to
2: okay.
1: it.
2: Okay.
1: Be the correct caller. You
2: I'm
1: will
2: listening.
1: Be a winner. So good luck today. I'll be back tomorrow morning at 10 on The B.
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16: Skies will be mostly cloudy with scattered showers that will taper off as we get to mid to late afternoon today. Very hot and humid with highs in the upper 80s. For tonight, we're partly cloudy with a few showers. Lows will drop to 73. Partly cloudy, hot and humid on our Tuesday with a slight chance of showers and storms. Afternoon highs near 90 degrees. Remaining hot and humid on Wednesday with partly cloudy skies and a high of 93. I'm WSBT 22 meteorologist Abby Wepler.

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That is Old Dominion on today's best and most country B100. How's it going on this Million Dollar Monday? Jesse Garcia with you. Thank you so much for listening. And your chance to win this hour, stay close. It is Graylin James on the B.

0: darling.
1: Hey, it's Brittany Bailey of the B100 Morning Show. Wake up with us Tuesday beginning at 6. As we remember Dolly Parton, we'll have a very special College of Dollywood Knowledge at 6:30. And we'll talk about her lasting impact right here in St. Joe County. You could win your tickets to see Cameron Marlowe at the Blue Gate after 8. The best way to start your day is right here on the B.

That is Jake Owen on today's best and most country B100 Barefoot Blue Jean Night. It is Jesse Garcia with you. And new music now from Carly Pearce and Riley Green. If I don't leave, I'm going to stay on B100.

0: Today's best and most country B100. That is a steamy duet, if you've seen the video. Carly Pearce and Riley Green. If I don't leave, I'm going to stay. How you doing this afternoon? Jesse Garcia with you. Hopefully had a great weekend. And here we are on a Million Dollar Monday. And your chance to win scratch-off tickets that could win you a lot of money. Thanks to our good friends. And we want to give you another chance to win. How about this hour? Listen for the sounder. And Burns Equipment Rentals and John's To Go are our wonderful sponsors here on this Million Dollar Monday, giving you a chance to grab that scratch-off ticket. You can also text Monday to 888-817-2100, giving you another chance to win. But I do promise that sounder will be coming your way shortly. Jordan Davis next on the B.
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1: Yeah! 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

0: Today's best and most country B100. That is Zach John King and Get to Drinking. Jesse Garcia with you this afternoon. Thank you so much for listening. Favorite part of my day is finding some winners here.
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0: That is Dustin Lynch and Easy to Love on today's Best and Most Country B100. Thank you so much for hanging out this afternoon. It is Jesse Garcia with you. And put this one on the calendar, St. Jude Trivia Night. 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Hope to see you there. Going to be a lot of fun. Like I said, George Burge and Luke Bryan. Up next on B100.
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9: Weather. Skies will be mostly cloudy with scattered showers that will taper off as we get to mid to late afternoon today. Very hot and humid with highs in the upper 80s. For tonight, we're partly cloudy with a few showers. Lows will drop to 73. Partly cloudy, hot and humid on our Tuesday with a slight chance of showers and storms. Afternoon highs near 90 degrees. Remaining hot and humid on Wednesday with partly cloudy skies and a high of 93. I'm WSBT 22 meteorologist Abby Wepler.

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1: She's more than just a pretty

That is Drew Baldridge on today's Best and Most Country B100. Jesse Garcia with you. Thank you so much for listening this afternoon. Lost Lyric will be coming up. I've got passes to the Indy Zoo. Here's Riley Green. Think as you drunk on the B.

Hey, it's Brittany Bailey of the B100 Morning Show. Wake up with us Tuesday beginning at 6. As we remember Dolly Parton, we'll have a very special College of Dollywood Knowledge at 6:30. And we'll talk about her lasting impact right here in St. Joe County. You could win your tickets to see Cameron Marlowe at the Blue Gate after 8. The best way to start your day is right here on the B.

0: Tonight is Luke Combs and Sleepless in a Hotel Room. Jesse Garcia with you, and I've got Lost Lyric coming up. A chance for you to grab some Indie Zoo passes from me. We're going to play right after Blake Shelton, Let Him In Anyway on B100.
1: Hey.

0: B100 and Abe's Complete Plumbing are testing your musical knowledge. Lost Lyric is now in session.
1: And I've got some passes for Indianapolis Zoo. Now they're yours if you can tell me the title and artist of this song. Everywhere I go, they're staring at her. Every man I know, he wants to have her. 888-817-B100. Everywhere I go, they're staring at her. Every man I know, he wants to have her. Title and artist, 888-817-B100. Good luck.
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1: Everywhere I go, they're staring at her. Every man I know, he wants to have her.
2: Hello.
1: Hi, who's this?
2: Hi, this is Tamara.
1: Tamara, how are you this afternoon?
2: I'm doing well. How about yourself?
1: I'm doing great, and thank you for listening. Now, do you have a title and artist for me?
2: I'm going to go with the guest, Tim McGraw. She never lets it go, her heart.
1: Yeah, all right. You got it.
2: Yay!
1: Congratulations, you're my winner, and you got some passes for the Indianapolis Zoo.
2: Oh, my son is going to be so ecstatic. I'm excited.
1: Oh, it's a great time for the family. Enjoy. And Tim McGraw, number one on this day in 1996 with She Never Lets It Go to Her Heart. Now, before you go, tell me how you spell country.
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0: that is Jordan Davis, and Turn This Truck Around on today's best and most country B100. How's it going this afternoon? Jesse Garcia with you. Thank you so much for listening, and we've got a Big Ticket Thursday coming up this week. We do this every week with our friends at Hensley Legal Group, giving you a chance to grab the tickets to the biggest concerts in the area, and this one is Gabby Barrett, Blue Gate Performing Arts Center. She's going to be there on September 11th is her show, and if you want to go, listen up all day on Big Ticket Thursday. You can get the info on that show at thebluegate.com or b100.com. But Gabby Barrett in concert. And coming up, I've got Kenny Chesney. He's got a new album coming out here on the 25th of September. Looking forward to that. Carry on next on The B.
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4: weather. Skies will be mostly cloudy with scattered showers that will taper off as we get to mid to late afternoon today. Very hot and humid with highs in the upper 80s. For tonight, we're partly cloudy with a few showers. Lows will drop to 73. Partly cloudy, hot and humid on our Tuesday with a slight chance of showers and storms. Afternoon highs near 90 degrees. Remaining hot and humid on Wednesday with partly cloudy skies and a high of 93. I'm WSBT 22 meteorologist Abby Wepler.

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Morgan Wallen on today's Best and Most Country B100, officially happy hour, and Jesse Garcia with you. Thank you so much for hanging out. Here is Ellen Langley and Loving Life Again.

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1: 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Thank you so much for listening and checking in. 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Here's Zach Top on B100. 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

and most country B100 recently announced his 2027 My Kind of Saturday Night Tour. 12 show stadiums across North America. And he's going to have special guests, Treaty Oak Revival, Shenandoah, Avriana, Wyatt McKelvin, and more. You can go to LukeCombs.com to get all that info. Happy hour, Jesse Garcia with you, and Russell Dickerson. Here's Worth

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14: Skies will be mostly cloudy with scattered showers that will taper off as we get to mid to late afternoon today. Very hot and humid with highs in the upper 80s. For tonight, we're partly cloudy with a few showers. Lows will drop to 73. Partly cloudy, hot and humid on our Tuesday with a slight chance of showers and storms. Afternoon highs near 90 degrees. Remaining hot and humid on Wednesday with partly cloudy skies and a high of 93. I'm WSBT 22 meteorologist Abby Wepler.

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Today's best and most country B100. Happy hour just wrapped up, but I still got a beer in my hand. That is Luke Bryan and Jesse Garcia with you. Thank you so much for listening. September 11th, they're going to be at the Ruoff Music Center. Here is Dan and Shay with Say So on B100.

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1: Hey, it's Brittany Bailey of the B100 Morning Show. Wake up with us Tuesday beginning at 6. As we remember Dolly Parton, we'll have a very special College of Dollywood Knowledge at 6:30. And we'll talk about her lasting impact right here in St. Joe County. You could win your tickets to see Cameron Marlowe at the Blue Gate after 8. The best way to start your day is right here on the B.

He's a ranch hand in a pinch, man. 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
1: That is Cody Johnson with Horseback on today's Best and Most Country B100. Thank you so much for listening. It is Jesse Garcia. We've got a Big Ticket Thursday with Hensley Legal Group. 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

That is Shaboozy and Jelly Roll on today's Best and Most Country B100. Jesse Garcia with you. And new music from Low Cash. Here's Talkin' 'Bout on B100. 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

0: That is Lainey Wilson along with John Mayer, Phone Keys Wallet, on today's best and most country B100. Thankfully, over the weekend, I didn't lose any of those. It's Jesse Garcia. I appreciate you listening each and every day. And we have got a St. Jude trivia night coming up at Monterey Mexican Bar and Grill. Would love to see you there. Friday, September 25th. 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Please reserve that table sooner than later. And thank you very much for doing so. On behalf of the kids at St. Jude, have yourself a fantastic night. Keep it right where you got it. 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
10: For tonight, we're partly cloudy with a few showers. Lows will drop to 73. Partly cloudy, hot and humid on our Tuesday with a slight chance of showers and storms. Afternoon highs near 90 degrees. Remaining hot and humid on Wednesday with partly cloudy skies and a high of 93. I'm WSBT 22 meteorologist Abby Weckler.
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Scott McCreary, and this is it on today's Best and Most Country B100. Welcome to Monday night. My name is Moody, doing my best to, you know, hear the Monday blues if you have them. Here's Hardy, Eric Church, Morgan Wallen, Tim McGraw. It's Mick Arthur, B100. My name.

it's Brittany Bailey of the B100 Morning Show. Wake up with us Tuesday beginning at 6. As we remember Dolly Parton, we'll have a very special College of Dollywood Knowledge at 6:30. And we'll talk about her lasting impact right here in St. Joe County. You could win your tickets to see Cameron Marlowe at the Blue Gate after 8. The best way to start your day is right here on the B.

John Morgan and Kid Myself on today's Best and Most Country B100. It's a Million Dollar Monday. You got a chance to win $1 million. I'll give you more details coming up after Parker McCollum, Killing Me, his latest on B100.

0: Parker McCollum and Killing Me on today's Best and Most Country, B100. It's Monday night, and that also means it's Million Dollar Monday, powered by Burns Reynolds and John's To Go. All you have to do right now is text the word Monday to 888-817-2100, and you are in the running to win a scratch-off ticket that could make you $1 million, but you got to text Monday to 888-817-2100. Do it right now, and you could be a big winner on Million Dollar Monday. George Burge, Jason Aldean, all next on The B.
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Today's Best Animals Country, B100, Jason Aldean, and Don't Tell on Me. My name is Moody, and Jason is putting his foot in some other things other than country music. He is partnered with True Timber to launch his first ever apparel line. He called it 10 Stone, and they describe it as a rugged outdoor-inspired collection. And you can get it at a local retailer. So if you want to look like Jason Aldean, maybe even if you wear their clothes, can you sound like them too? I don't know. It might be profitable for some people. Shane Prophet, Long Live Country, right now on The Big.

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Sweet Brian Country, and she knows it on today's Best and Most Country B100. Well, if you're going to be something, at least you know it and be proud of it, right? Here's Lauren Elena, Chase Matthew, All My Exes, B100.

0: Lauren Elena, Chase Matthew, All My Exes, and Luke Bryan before that. And so this is how I know I'm never going to be like skinny. I've lost a lot of weight, you know, but so Luke Bryan and Jason Aldean just went out again on their Double Down Tour, right? And I saw the title Double Down Tour. That's cool. They're, you know, performing together. But KFC had a sandwich called the Double Down, and it was like two chicken, like fried chicken breasts with like six strips of bacon and four pieces of cheese, like making a, I'm like, man, I'm hungry right now. And that's how I know I will never be skinny. I got Tucker Wetmore, Rodney Atkins, Luke Combs all coming up next on B100.
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2: 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And Cami Kehoe. 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

0: Gin Blossoms. And Spin Doctors. 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
1: 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So this school year, please encourage your child to continue reading. 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
11: For tonight, we're partly cloudy with a few showers. Lows will drop to 73. Partly cloudy, hot and humid on our Tuesday with a slight chance of showers and storms. Afternoon highs near 90 degrees. Remaining hot and humid on Wednesday with partly cloudy skies and a high of 93. I'm WSBT 22 meteorologist Abby Weckler.